0: So Brenna Williams is with BEAR, Box Elder Accountability Referendum. Just need you to unmute, that's all. All right.
1: Okay.
0: There, we got you. We got you. So Brenna, I know it's been a busy day here and at the end of probably a long day for you because the Box Elder County Attorney came out and rejected the applications for referendum against the Stratos project. So what happened and what's BEAR's take on what comes next?
1: Well, what happens? I think most of us weren't surprised by this, given the tactics that we've witnessed over the last 3 weeks. But this was plan A, and now we go to plan B and continue on. We've got many more things to fight with.
2: And what are some of these tactics? What's your next strategy to fight the data center?
1: Well, our next strategy will be an appeal of these decisions. Reading the denial letters, I don't see any way that we don't have grounds for an appeal.
0: Well, and the attorney, as far as I'm reading the information you set out, looks like he doesn't think that voters have standing because this was an administrative move, not legislative. Is that the gist of it, Brenna?
1: Well, that's what they're saying, but there's no way this was not legislative. You don't create a whole state with its own power structure and mm-hmm. not have it be somewhat legislative. That's not something you do administratively. You hire a budget analyst administratively.
0: Yeah.
1: It's a little excessive to make us think that wasn't a legislative action.
0: I was also watching a headline come across about an hour ago about a 3.1 magnitude earthquake in Box Elder County near the proposed data center campus site, according to the Tribune. Did you feel this?
1: I didn't feel it, but I felt an earthquake right about then.
0: It was a 3.1 magnitude kind of near the data center, which is out in the middle of quite rural place.
1: That actually is where the greatest earthquake in Utah has ever happened. The only one that's ever broken the ground is Hensel Valley.
0: Oh, wow. And that's where the data center is. Another thing to be aware of. All right. So you're still gathering. You're still organizing. Tell people what they can do to help.
1: Well, you can get on stopstratus.org and join our effort. We'll be educating people and continuing to gather volunteers. We'll continue to work towards getting this on the ballot and working towards stopping this at all costs because it's just too dangerous for the people of Box Elder County.
0: And thereby the rest of the state because we're not in a bubble. All right, Brenna, thank you so much. BEARTheFight.org is also a website that'll get you to Stratos. Stop Stratos, rather. So thanks, Brenna. Have a great weekend, all right?
1: Okay, thank you.
0: All right, that's Brenna Williams from BEAR The Fight. And I said, have a great weekend. So I'm already thinking it's Friday. It's that kind
2: quite.
0: Of week. All right. Yeah. If you'd like to introduce our next special guest for Rallies and Resources.
2: Yes, we have with us some folks from Of Salt and Sand. And
0: stay salty.
2: I'm going to have you introduce yourself so that I don't mispronounce your names. But hello. Welcome to both of you.
0: Mese.
3: Hello. Hello. It's Mese Gonzalez.
4: Hi, it's Catherine.
0: Hi. Catherine, get right on that microphone.
4: I'll get a little closer.
0: Oh, that's awesome.
2: Perfect. And thank you so much for joining us. Tell us a little bit about what this Story Slam is and what the brine fly means.
3: Yeah, definitely. Maybe a little background about Of Salt and Sand so you guys can get a little bit of what we do. So we're Utah-based storytellers, journalists, artists, facilitators of multimedia producers, and quite a bit of us are actually community organizers. And we formed back in 2022, looking at what's going on with Utah's transition from extractive economy to a more dignified economy. And we have lots of projects within our organization. And one of them is a podcast called Stay Salty Lake Facing Stories, where we get to get the stories of individuals throughout Utah and how they're facing the drying of the Great Salt Lake. We had our first season wrapped up about like a year or two ago.
0: Yeah, I'm just looking at it here. We shared quite a few of those.
3: Yes.
0: On the air. Thank you for collaborating.
3: And from those projects, this event came out of our thoughts, which is the brine fly inspired by the bee, inspired by the moth.
0: Yes.
3: If you guys know that.
0: That's the genetics. That's the genealogy.
2: So many insects. Yeah.
3: But it's a story slam. Kind of think of it as like a poetry slam where we can all share stories. It's going to have...
0: It's not a TED Talk.
3: Yeah,
0: it's not a stand-up.
3: No, not a TED Talk, not stand-up. Just hearing stories from the community. We're also going to have some like food, some music, just a good time all together.
0: Yeah. You said food.
3: Yes, I did say food.
5: You know, and we really want folks to come in and really talk about why they want to stay or why they might consider leaving the Great Salt Lake, really considering, you know, how the lake impacts people's lives, their families, their jobs, their health. A lot of these same impacts that we're seeing also that are concerned with the data center too. And so really wanting to invite people in to share their stories and connect through those types of storytelling.
0: It's fantastic. We've got some links in the show notes, folks, but there is a workshop on Saturday. Is that already full?
3: No, it's open.
0: Okay,
3: no,
0: so yeah, people can still sign up.
5: Okay,
0: mm-hmm. So this is happening, the workshop on Saturday. Tell us about that and how people can sign up.
5: Yeah, well, we want to support everyone to tell their stories. So maybe if you're new to storytelling, if you want a little bit more experience, you want to hear a little bit more about what this Brine Fly Story Slam is about, please join us on May 30th for a workshop where we will dive into that and support folks who join us to figure out what is their story, what is their relationship to the lake. And that's 11 a.m. at the Glendale Library Branch.
0: That's wonderful. Got a link in the show notes. It's free, right?
5: Yes. Always, yeah. Both of these events.
0: Is June 4th.
2: Yeah, and I'm curious about both of you. Will you be sharing your own stories?
0: Yeah.
3: You know, we were just talking about this before. I think there is possibility. I'll tell a story. It looks like it.
5: Yeah, yeah. I think Beisei is actually going to be one of the MCs for the evening on June 4th. I am an event curator with Of Salt and Sand, so you might see me running around, making sure everything's running smoothly in the back end. But, you know, we all have our different stories to tell and share. And, you know, I think we all really believe in that as a point of connection to really not only consider how we're connected to each other, but also to the lake.
0: That's fantastic. And that's really using the power of storytelling to drive this home, which I think has really helped bring this to the forefront. The artists were, and the storytellers were on this. I'm thinking of my old friend Nan Seymour and River Riding, but also Making Waves and the different art projects, the symbolic animals and birds that really, for some reason, got under the skin of lawmakers. But this is really about also showing how everyone is kind of going through it in one way or another and thinking about what is my future here. Not only is there housing, there's the data center, there's the dust, there's the lake, there's the air pollution, right?
2: Yeah, and I don't know, I'm just thinking about what the tone of this event might be, because there's a lot of things, like you mentioned, like the Stratos Data Center, that are really depressing right now. But I don't know. My guess would be that a lot of these stories have like a kernel of hope somewhere in there. Would you agree?
3: Yeah, we had a workshop at the beginning, well, I think last month, and someone shared their story, and it, you know, there was a lot of mention of the bad, but at the end, she was able to kind of highlight, like, you know, this is my home, I'm staying. Yeah. I love this place.
0: Well, and that's what you're asking with this theme, what it means to stay or leave in the face of economic transition and ecological collapse at Great Salt Lake. And yet another story, National Geographic coming out and focusing on it. Mm-hmm. So this is, and you know, folks like the Rabble Rouser from Philly, the For Hell's Sake song we keep playing, people that aren't even in Utah are waking up to it. That we also are seeing this connection between data centers and environmental concerns around the country. And of course, they hate it when we get organized and start accusing us of being Chinese plants.
3: I know. I'm trying to learn how to say Great Salt Lake in Chinese.
0: Oh, man. So again, this is happening on the workshop on Saturday. Then June 4th is a Thursday. And that's going to be in the evening, correct?
3: Correct.
5: Yeah, that's at 6 p.m. Join us. We'll have food, as Maysay said, Thursday at the Sorensen Unity Center Black Box Theater. Very beautiful space, perfect for telling our stories and inspiring a little bit of hope. I really appreciate, you know, what you're saying, because I think as we, you know, really reckon with the reality of this place, so many people want to stay here. We've had listening sessions, storytelling workshops, and what has always come through to me is people want to stay here. People want to live here. Yeah. And how do we make that possible by really addressing these connections, these concerns, and building from that space in community?
0: Well, Maysay Gonzalez and Catherine Quaid of Salt and Sand and the Brian Fly, thanks for coming in.
5: Thank you so much for having us.
0: Maysay, we got to record these stories on the 4th so you can bring them into the show. Okay.
3: Yeah, we're down.
2: Yeah. Will they be shared on the podcast as well?
3: You know, that's a little sneak peek of what season 2 is going to have.
0: There you go.
3: Okay. Our podcast. But yes, we will be recording them.
0: All right. Yep. Thanks so much. And stick around. We're going to talk about aging in place and seniors' issues. But first, I had a chance to talk with someone who has been working for many years, decades, helping folks that are homeless, from youth to seniors. Let's pass the mic, find out more.
6: I'm Kathy Bray. I'm the president and CEO for Volunteers of America, and ready to be on your show, my friend.
7: Oh, so good to see you, Kathy. Okay, Founders Day is going on. It's the 40th anniversary of VOA Utah, too. But let's back up and talk about the mission 40 years ago and what it's grown into today, Kathy.
6: Sure. It's so great that Volunteers of America Utah has been around that long. And, you know, our mission has really remained the same. We are a nonprofit human service organization. It's always been our mission to serve individuals with the greatest needs. I think the change in our mission really has come through the expansion of the areas that we're working on, where it started in addiction and added homelessness. And then most recently, or third, was mental health. And of course, have grown the most in mental health in the recent years.
7: All of those things are necessary to address the issue of homelessness in our community. Federal cuts have impacted a lot of organizations. I have no doubt it's impacted yours as well. So Founders Day is really important here on the 40th anniversary of VOA of Utah.
6: Definitely true. We celebrate our founders, which brought Volunteers of America to the United States 130 years ago. But then locally, we're celebrating 40 years, and Founders Day, we got people together at the Grand America. We showed a new video about the homeless youth and the support we're providing to them. We have a homeless prom, and the video was about the prom and an uplifting evening for these young people who struggle with so many things along the way. So Founders Day, we're continuing to gather donations through the end of May. And we have a matching donor, the John Kish Foundation, very generous. But it was just a great day, Laura. It was like people came together in the spirit of community and caring and love for their fellow human beings. When we left there, everybody was just ready to pitch in and make it a better world, make it a better community for our families and for the people who we're serving too.
7: So let's talk events that are coming up after we do Founders Day. I believe the next is Silver and Sandstone in October.
6: I know, we already have a date. So save the date if you're listening out there. We're going to do our evening fundraiser again up at the University of Utah Football Stadium Tower. It's going to be on October 8th. And so we're excited to have that nailed down at this point. And we tend to go a little more Western, have a band, dinner, things like that. But again, it's about bringing resources to fill those gaps so we can continue to serve almost 10,000 people a year now.
7: Oh my gosh. So let's talk volunteer opportunities. It's the year of service as America prepares to celebrate 250 years.
6: That's right.
7: And there are lots of opportunities to support VOA in the services you provide. Can you just kind of run through some options for folks who are listening going, all right, I'm going to do it. I'm going to step up.
6: I know. Thank you. That would be great. Please come over. So you can go online. It's voaut.org and look up volunteer opportunities and kind of flip through and see. The majority of our volunteer opportunities are around meal service. It's a good way to get your foot in the door. So you're in the kitchen, and we have multiple kitchens. So the Geraldine Women's Resource Center, the shelter there, you can go, is all set up, and all you do is you're in charge of the asparagus or the rice that day, and you put some on the tray and interact with the women who live there. Meal service in two other locations similar to that. And then at the Youth Resource Center, people actually do some cooking. So if you're into that, you could do that. We have other volunteers who help with more administrative duties or even donation drives, like for socks, underwear, towels, things like that that are practical and needed by everyone.
7: Yes, in fact, I would encourage y'all out there listening as you prepare to celebrate July 4th, maybe make it a community drive and collect some items. I'll put a link in the show notes so you can check out the different facilities and the items that are needed. Plus, there's also PDFs for like hygiene kits, so you can maybe assemble those as well.
6: Yeah, thank you. That's a great idea. It's a good way to bring family together, companies together, to do a project in service to other people is really good for our own souls along the way. So it brightens everybody's day.
7: All right. So I was at a rally earlier today about no detention camps, no housing cuts. What do you think would be the most helpful thing for listeners of this program to do, to make calls, to show up, in terms of supporting those in our community who are in need of help and perhaps are using VOA Utah's services?
6: Yeah, good question. There's lots of conversation around what are we doing to really make a bigger impact on homelessness. And we're leaning into systemic coordination where we're helping people move more seamlessly to get the services that they really need. So if a homeless individual has mental health issues, we want them to get the mental health services that they need. And that could in turn resolve their homelessness as well, right? So they're going into one of the centers to get their mental health assessment that may lead to some housing. ACT teams are doing really well. It's assertive community treatment. Reaching into the shelters, actually, interviewing people, seeing if they want to participate, and then helping them get on the medications and things that they need, and then often living in community housing, and we're bringing on more community housing. So I just think it's whatever you might do in advocacy for affordable housing is great. Whatever you may do in a project for helping people with things they need to go into a new apartment with a, you know, kind of a laundry basket full of some basics, cleaning and toilet paper and, you know, soap. And those things are really helpful because we are moving people out of homelessness into apartments as much as apartments are available. When new things come online, it's exciting. We moved three women last week from the Geraldine Center into apartment and new apartments.
7: That's fantastic to hear. So congratulations on Founders Day, 40 years, and of course, Silver and Sandstone coming up in October. What's the website where folks can learn more, get involved?
6: Sure, www.voaut.org. Please come join us. We're making a difference.
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0: House is a Home, little Ben Harper, to get us set for our next conversation. James Brown, living with living and aging with pride. How you doing?
1: I'm doing pretty wonderful, you know?
0: Yeah?
1: I'm loved by everybody.
0: I'm glad to
1: people.
0: Hear it. 10 people. That's your circle. Got it. So, living and aging with pride.
1: Yes.
0: How many millions of homes across the country?
1: We're in 58 million homes, television homes, mm-hmm. across the country. And we've been doing this for several years mm-hmm. now. And

0: understand what's happening to their lives, mm-hmm. and they can do something about it, because yeah. it's more of them than it is other people. And housing plays a big key in that. That's mm-hmm. why we got these wonderful guests here today.
1: Yeah.
0: But we've got to start participating.
1: Okay. So how do you participate?
0: Well, I do a television show called Living and Aging with Pride, and I talk like I'm talking mm-hmm. now. And I try to tell people what they need to do, try to line up the resources and yeah. point them in the right directions, because the most important thing is, what are you going to say? What do you need? Not yeah. what you want. What do you need?
1: And there's a variety of needs.
0: Oh.
1: We have aging services with pretty much every county.
0: Absolutely.
1: We have commissions and committees and on and on and on. But everyone needs housing right now. And there's
0: big
1: unique
0: deal.
1: Challenges for seniors. What have you been hearing from folks?
0: Well, let me tell you what. It's a big issue, because seniors get to a point where they have to leave their homes because they need care. So it's a twofold kind of situation. Put them in a home, a house, you know, an apartment where they can live and take care of themselves. But most importantly, they can be surrounded by like-minded individuals.
1: Yeah.
0: And that's important, because loneliness kills us.
1: Yeah.
0: I hate to say it that way, but
1: does.
0: That's true.
1: And we have an epidemic of loneliness among all ages right now.
0: I've got the best people in the world around me. And let me tell you a little story, and I'll do it quick. I got divorced. Ooh, it was a sad day.
1: Mm-hmm.
0: And I'm living in this house, and the landlord said to me one day, James, we're going to raise your rent. And I said, okay, raise my rent. Well, he raised my rent from $1,000 to
1: $2,500. What? Is that legal?
0: I don't know. I got out of there.
1: I'm gone.
0: And so my ex-wife started calling around. She says, I think I found you a place.
1: Good thing that she still talks to you.
0: We went on a date just the other night.
1: Oh, maybe rekindling. Who knows?
0: I don't know about that.
1: Movies.
0: But I'm being friendly, because that's the right thing to do. We need to stay in touch with our past relationships and keep them cool. So I go to this place, Utah Nonprofit Housing, and I'm standing in the lobby, and this guy walks down the stairs, and he says to me, James, what are you doing here? And I looked at him. I said, Marion, what do people do when they come here? They're looking for a house. And he said to me, don't worry about it. We got you. So he told the person that I was talking to, I got this covered. We just built a new apartment complex, James. You need to go look at it, pick your place, and you can move in. It's a 50 plus.
1: Yeah.
0: You know, and I was 50 plus at that time, you know.
1: Okay.
0: Yeah. And so I went and I moved
1: in. How many pluses ago was this?
0: 7 years now.
1: There you go.
0: And I moved into this place, and they take care of me, and I have a podcast studio there, and the people are friendly. The place is up to par.
1: Yeah.
0: It's all good stuff, and I love it.
1: Mm-hmm.
0: And I said, wow, this is where I formed Living and Aging with Pride.
1: You're like, we
0: because
1: need to do something.
0: I found seniors who were not necessarily happy and cantankerous, and that's what happens when you get old, you get cantankerous, you know. And I said, I'm going to do a podcast. So I tell him, you know what? I'm going to do a podcast here. He says, okay.
1: Okay.
0: You know? And so I started doing the podcast. I'd bring the governor, the mayor, and everybody. Just, how'd you get them?
1: Yeah, folks, James is connected. You're connected, right? He's looking around for connections, folks.
0: There's nothing in my seat here. it's a good thing, though. And so I know these guys to be wonderful.
1: Well, yeah.
0: This is a different story. We'll talk about him later.
1: Okay, Lucas Reed is here too. Let's bring in Marion Willie, like you said, with Utah Nonprofit Housing Corporation and more. Why didn't you give us the origin story, a little backstory on what you do and why, for how long?
2: Well, I've been Marion Willie, the director of Utah Nonprofit. I've been doing this for 30 years now.
1: Mm-hmm.
2: In fact, this fall we'll celebrate our 60th anniversary at Utah Nonprofit.
1: So your company's a senior now too.
2: Our company's a senior. I'm a senior, and you know, we started with Father Jerry Merrill and Carl Inouye.
1: Yeah,
2: they're both gone, but they started this 60 years ago. And when we came on, myself and Mary Jane and Terrell, a staff of three. Now we have a staff over 100, and we have 2,500 units.
1: Mm-hmm.
2: We have a sister nonprofit called Western Region, where we have another 2,500 units. And then We have a preservation fund now that was established, which we have a little over 1,000 units. We have close to 6,000 units of affordable housing in Utah, which is desperately needed.
1: What does that mean, James? Affordable, and what condition

0: are most units in that seniors have access to is kind of what I'm curious about.
1: Affordability is pretty much something you have to imagine. Mm-hmm. But it's affordable based upon having a fixed income. And okay. most seniors have a fixed income, Social Security, what have you. And so we have to have living conditions or living circumstances that's affordable. Mm-hmm. So we're talking $300, $400. $500 is a stretch, but it gives them a chance to find a place that they can live on their income, mm-hmm. pay the rent, and buy food and transportation or whatever the case
0: might
1: be.
0: Have a little fun, right?
1: Yeah. But you know, it's a mystique mm-hmm. about affordability yeah. because when they're building, mm-hmm. everybody's using the same materials.
0: Yes.
1: And so materials become the cost, and mm-hmm. which raises the cost of building the house or the apartment complex, mm-hmm. which causes the market value to go up. And so we're trying to keep that down by building houses or apartments that fit into affordable housing, and that is paying attention to the fact that most people who live in affordable housing are on fixed incomes.
0: Yeah, and I'm not sure which came first in this conversation about housing. I feel like it's the McMansions are the only things that get built. We're kind of in this pocket because of those economics
1: right.
0: and those returns. And so we need partners in our community like Utah Nonprofit Housing Corporation to focus on these issues.
1: Fund.
0: And the Preservation Fund. Lucas Ritt is here from the Utah Housing Preservation Fund. How you doing, Lucas?
2: I'm doing great. Thanks for having me.
0: So you started this fund like 5 years ago, I hear?
2: Well, I shouldn't take credit for starting it, but the fund did get started in 2020.
0: Yeah? Why?
2: Well, really, Utah's had such amazing growth because we're an amazing state.
0: Mm-hmm.
2: And, you know, that's part of the issue with housing is that we've grown so much faster than we've been building housing.
0: Yeah.
2: But really, we've had a lot of big investors, big money coming toward Utah because they see that we're doing so well.
0: Yeah.
2: We've been in the top state, I think, for, I don't know, mm-hmm. 5 years in a row now for economic outlook. And it's caught the attention of big investors, and they come in and buy apartment complexes. And they might be affordable right now, but their intention is to push the rents
0: yeah.
2: up. That's the problem. It pushes a lot of people out of their homes.
1: Well, let me jump in. Why is investment the model successful at this point?
2: You know, coming in with a model that can compete with the private equity or the big money
1: right.
2: Is really important because we're able to, instead of trying to artificially stop the process of the market, we're actually able to work inside of the market and
1: right.
2: our economics. And so we were able to compete with these other groups. And in doing so, we're able to preserve the at-risk affordable housing that's out there. And so we're talking about apartment complexes. We're talking about things that, you know, are at risk if they were bought by another group to have their rents increased $300, $400 a month in rents, and really their intention is to push their tenants out so they can renovate the units. And that causes a whole other problem.
3: One thing that I'm curious about is if there are any unique challenges that we face in Utah when it comes to housing affordability, because, you know, this is something happening nationwide, this crisis, but Utah is, you know, consistently in like the top 10 states for median home price. And I'm just wondering, yeah, what you think about what makes Utah different? Do we face any unique challenges? This is open to anybody that wants to jump in.
0: All right, Marion.
4: Land cost has is skyrocketed.
0: Oh, yeah.
4: So it's very, very difficult for us to get affordable housing, even single family homes. We're trying to do a couple programs now, but when Lucas talks about preservation, we've got a lot of foundations on board, the state's on board to preserve existing housing.
0: Yeah.
4: So we keep the rents where they're at. But I think the main issue is land cost and zoning. Mm-hmm. We need to work on some of those issues, which we have. Honestly, the state has really stepped up to the bar. They have a new housing director, Steve Waldrop.
0: Okay.
4: And they're going to really concentrate on this housing, single family homes, pricing, to try to get some housing priced right where people can afford. We don't want our mm-hmm. kids to leave. I don't want my kids to leave.
0: Well, it used to be.
4: Especially my grandkids.
0: Yeah, right? It used to be when I was a younger person, folks would leave because they needed a job that paid better. And so you get that brain drain of, you know, the next generation leaving, then coming back 20 years later. And now I feel it's the housing that's driving folks away, not to mention the health issues associated with the Great Salt Lake crisis, and air pollution and all that kind of stuff. So another thing I remember too from my younger days, when Peter Caroon was mayor in particular, I was writing for a local business paper, and I remember his push and the whole conversation about the graying of America and the tsunami that was headed toward Utah. I don't know if we're still awaiting the tsunami or if it's here, James, in terms of...
1: I think that subsidized housing, yes, we've lost a lot of, yes, that. That might have been what he was talking about.
0: Just that we weren't prepared in terms of the number of units we'd need, let alone have them equipped for the special needs of folks as they age. So when you're talking about preservation and also using that housing stock for folks that might be on a fixed income because of their age or other circumstances, how successful... or how wide of a population is there for you that needs help still? Like, what is I know we need, like, what, tens of thousands of new units to catch up just in terms of where we are?
1: 13,000 plus.
0: There you go.
4: We have on our waiting list right now, just with Utah Nonprofit and Western Region, 10,000 people.
0: Wow.
4: On our waiting list. And, you know, I really want Lucas to say something about how much money we've raised to preserve affordable housing, but this year we at our board meeting, James doesn't even know this yet, but he'll find out at the next meeting, that we looked at across the board all of our units, and we said this year we're not raising any rents at all for across the board for thousands of families, because one is prices are so high right now. Yeah. We thought, we're a nonprofit, we've sustained our nonprofit, been doing the right thing. So this year, no rents across the board for any of our tenants. We're going to try to do that probably for the next couple of years. We're asking the tenants to help us do things like pick up around or make sure the units are better maintained. So we're trying to do those things, but we've probably raised $100 million. How much money have you raised?
2: Yeah, for the preservation of at-risk affordable housing, we have raised $180 million from all sorts of different groups, a lot of foundations in our community, banks that are here that want to help and have headquarters here. The state of Utah has participated. And so that's amazing to see the support that is trying to rally around great solutions.
0: So 100 and how much
2: more? 180
0: million. 180 million. Is that coming in and then going right out, or is it collecting some interest? How are you spending
1: half
0: that?
1: Half is coming to me.
0: Oh, yeah. There you go, James.
2: No, yeah, it comes in, and then there's a lot of opportunities that come. And, you know, real estate is by nature, there's things that happen, and, you know, sometimes there's a time where nobody wants to sell or, you know, deals don't work. But it comes in, it goes out into these deals, it preserves units. You know, we're already at 1,000 units in just under 5 years, which I think is amazing. And we'll probably be preserving another 500 units in the next year or two. And we're excited about being able to do as much impact as we can throughout the state.
0: So what is this housing stock that you're preserving? Are we talking about, when I hear preservation, I think of historic homes or historic buildings or things like that. We're just talking about units for rent, right?
2: Yeah. So these are apartment complexes, and they can be anything from like a 12-plex, you know, to something that's a little bit larger, you know, 120 units apartment complex, and has amenities and a pool and other things like that. But it's just affordable. It's something that you can actually live in. And we really look at two different parts. We look at what's affordable because it's a little bit older, and maybe the ownership group didn't put a lot of money into updating it and keeping it updated, but it's at risk of pushing tenants out. We'll come in and do the improvements. We'll make it a nice place to live. We want it to be safe. We want it to be clean and provide that. And then we also look at things that are capital A affordable, is what they kind of call it, but it's affordable because there is a restriction on it. It was originally developed to be affordable housing, but they're coming off. There's more than 5,000 units in the next 5 years that are losing their restrictions.
0: Really? And so are you looking at those going, we need to get all those?
2: That's what we hope. Unfortunately, you know, even though we've raised a significant amount of capital and we're able to kind of even get some more as we buy these projects, it's almost impossible to capture that. 5,000 units is, you know, we'll almost need $1 billion to make that impact.
0: $1 billion.
2: Yeah.
0: And that's just to buy it, not necessarily refurbish.
2: Absolutely. And honestly, it's probably more than $1 billion when you actually do some of the math. But yeah, it's to buy them, refurbish them. And so we probably won't be able to capture all of them. But we hope that a lot of the ownership groups, instead of selling them to a market rate group that would increase rents, would also consider selling it to a nonprofit like Utah Nonprofit Housing Corporation.
0: It reminds me of the conservation model to take open range land and put it into a conservation easement for in perpetuity. Is this an approach, Marion, that basically Utah Nonprofit Housing Corporation takes?
4: Well, the thousands of units we own, we plan on not selling those, but there is a land trust that the city has. We're thinking about doing something like that, where it's always going to be affordable long after I'm gone, long after Lucas stops doing this. And then we also do, we have service coordinators that work with the seniors on each project.
0: Yeah.
4: So we have to help them with their Medicare and those things. With our project and preservation fund, we have daycare after school program, don't we?
0: After school program,
4: Which is great, because those kids need help. And this is a project we're doing in Las Vegas, but we have a Boys and Girls Club after they get home from school, so they can go there. I think the kids, I mean, and families and seniors not only need the housing, they need the social part of it. We're helping them do certain things to help them. I mean, I'm 70, and I'm thinking there's times I want some help on during certain things, and I think our seniors just need help on certain issues that we can help.
0: I was just thinking about crawling up on my roof to put a cover on it for the dang raccoons, and I'm not getting up there.
1: Brings to the point, accessibility. Some of these things cause the cost to rise because you're having to cater to, when you get older, your knees get weak, your back gets out, and all of those kinds of things. So there's a lot of issues that raise the cost of housing. We were talking earlier that maybe the people who develop the materials, the wood and the fencing or whatever it takes to build a house, can maybe get a tax break.
0: There you go.
1: And if they give them a tax break, then it can transfer to the people who are developing these houses, and it could lower the cost. But that's changing all the time, and I think that's what we're dealing with when we talk about affordability and accessibility and all of those things. It's a lot of pieces that go into the puzzle.
0: And this is the housing end of it, not the social side of it, which is wages have not kept pace with inflation or profit taking, et cetera.
1: Or you're a senior and you lose your job because you can't work anymore.
0: But you're not quite fixed, into Medicaid.
1: You pointed at me. I don't like that.
0: I curled it back around to me.
1: Don't have a gesture where you're pointing at me. Ladies and gentlemen, she's pointing at me, you know. But there's a lot of things that need to be fixed. And I think what I like about this group is that they are talking to legislators, and they're trying to make sure that the legislators and everybody up at the Capitol seems to be realtors, you know.
0: Developers, builders, realtors.
1: So we have to be careful what we say here, you know.
0: Careful now.
1: But the idea is to try to find a way. And one of those ways is to rebuild communities in these housing. And I think that what Utah Nonprofit Housing is doing is building communities. That means you can go to the store, you can shop, you can do everything within the confines of your particular residential area. That's going to make the difference. Why? Because the seniors are not spending money trying to go here, there, and everywhere.
0: Yeah, they can.
1: They're living in their community. I was raised in a community where you walk down the street, there was the bakery, there was the bank, there was the movie theater. Mm-hmm. We need to start dealing with things that way, because people's pockets get stripped clean because of the cost of living is high. And every step of the way, gas, whatever. So these guys do a good job with looking at that. And the fact that they own so many properties and managing so many properties, it enables them to be able to sufficiently monitor and manage their properties so that they can be affordable.
0: You're listening to Radioactive Workshop Collaboration this evening with James Brown of Living and Aging with Pride. I'm Laura Jones. Asha Pruitt is here. And we're talking about aging in place. But Asha, I'm just going to call it out. You're the youngest person in the room. So you're also in this housing market where it's hard for folks on either end of the age spectrum.
3: Yeah. I mean, I think that most people in my generation have no illusion that they will be able to buy a house in the next 10 or even 20 years, which is, it feels normal to me, but I know that that is not normal, or, you know, it's has things have changed a lot. I was also thinking a lot about other cities that have also rapidly grown a lot. Like Austin, I think, is compared a lot to Salt Lake City in terms of how they have also seen rapid growth, rapid increase in housing prices. And what are some of your thoughts about, I mean, you mentioned also, Marion, wanting your kids to be able to stay in Utah. Do you think that... I don't know. Do you think that they will? Do you think that the work they're doing, that you're doing, is also going to make an impact on the younger generations?
4: I think so. And, you know, maybe I'm saying this, but I honestly believe that, at least now, I see the governor, and we meet with people all the time, especially legislative. I know we don't need commercials, but I met with Clark Ivory, and they're one of the largest home builders in the state of Utah. And we talked about this. In fact, he helped with the preservation fund, giving us like $13 million to start. He said, because we need to preserve housing, but we need to also figure out how we're going to keep people where you can buy a home. I want my kids, now my kids have homes, but they bought them several years ago. But yes, I honestly believe that I think that we're going to concentrate on this in the next 2 or 3 years because we want our kids to stay. And I want people to have, you own a home, there's something about owning a home. I mean, I've been in an apartment when I was younger and all those things, and that was fine, but there's something about having your own space. I mean, that's really your space.
3: Yeah.
4: So
3: yeah.
4: I think, I honestly believe in the next 2 years, I think whoever is in control, the governor, it has to be everybody working together to really make this work. And I think we will.
0: You mentioned Texas, and there's two stories out of Texas I want to bring up, and it's about what can we do aside from what your organizations do. I've seen the 3D printing with concrete of houses, yeah. Or Boxable, which is this completely, and you open it up like you pull in a ripcord on a life preserver or something, you know, it just like boom, there it goes. But then also a group that I saw about 10, 15, maybe 20 years ago, they called it the off ramp, and they bought some property, built a central kind of kitchen and community room, and then tiny homes before tiny homes were a thing.
1: Right.
0: And it was where they were going to move as they downsized. And that notion of what we need or what community is changes as we age, James.
1: Absolutely. You know, that's the issue with everything.
0: Mm-hmm.
1: Our population grows, adapts to new things and all kinds of things. And you talk about this prefabricated housing situation.
0: It's amazing to watch them print with concrete.
1: Yeah, the video is.
0: Yeah, uh-huh.
1: But they don't tell you about that hidden cost of all of that equipment that it takes and all of that to bring it to the table.
0: Yeah.
1: So it manages to be the same kind of cost. You know, we have got to figure out in the process of making taxable deals with the government, because that's going to reduce the cost of housing. It's what you have to pay, what they have to pay to develop
0: to
1: a property,
0: and then profit.
1: The permits, all of those things raise the cost.
0: Yeah.
1: So we've got to get a collaborative situation going with our legislative bodies so they know that it starts with them, and they've got to bag up and help the developers and help build the communities, you know, and take their eyes off the prize. The prize is being the bigger, the better, or whatever that is, and look at the community and look at the citizens who they want. He talked about his children. He wants the children to stay here. Well, that's a combination of bringing the kind of industry that's going to keep them here.
0: Wages, so, they need wages that are commensurate with the cost of housing.
1: So there's a multiple focus point for all of this. We live in a community that we have to do a number of things to help facilitate affordable housing. And that's a legislative process. And, you know, I'm going to make sure they change their minds and work with
0: it. There we go. Legislative process. Weren't they talking about the state? They're like, cities, counties, you better get it together, or we're going to put in some new zoning that you're not going to like.
1: Right.
0: Lucas, what have you been hearing?
2: No, I mean, I think that you touch on an interesting issue. Really, you know, we look at the state and sometimes think, oh, well, the state can probably make this happen. And, you know, they're going to be the ones that can push down a solution. But realistically, there's, you know, there's a lot of support in cities and towns. Yeah. And the state can't just run over your cities and towns.
0: Well, they try, but.
2: They can try. And sometimes they might. But at the end of the day, for housing and some of these zoning issues, it does take your support on a local level. Because realistically, you know, if you look at local zoning, I really do believe that it would be lovely to see an overhaul. Yeah. Like, why do we have minimums of a third acre, right? Like, at the end of the day, like, if somebody wants that or if they want an acre lot, they can still build on some minimum that's, you know, a quarter or less. You know, it would be wonderful to just see so much more opportunity to go buy and subdivide and build for all sorts of developers and make it more accessible even for smaller groups that want to enter in and do small little developments in their communities.
0: Well, for so many people, owning a home, and if you have that luxury of owning a home, it's your biggest purchase and it's your biggest asset and liability. I was just thinking, you know, Salt Lake City has done quite a bit to facilitate accessory dwelling units, ADUs, like grandma apartments or some mother-in-law apartment. I'd love to put one in my backyard, but I'm going to have to double the sewer and figure out all those utilities. That's not my bailiwick. And there have been a few companies come in putting stuff together, but you know, the education that goes along with making these changes and then folks saying, okay, I'm going to take this leap is a lot, right?
2: Absolutely. In fact, I actually have a ADU, but more of a basement ADU, right? Yeah. And, you know, your classic mother-in-law basement. And
0: but mother-in-law shouldn't be in the basement. She can't do the stairs.
1: Depends on the mother-in-law. You know?
2: not my mother-in-law. I think it's a wonderful thing, right?
0: Yes.
2: I love my neighbors that live downstairs, and I think it benefits, you know, the rent can be affordable in something like that. And I wish that it was honestly even easier to do throughout. Really, you know, it's a single mother with multiple kids that lives down there. I mean, how could we be upset about having more units like that in our community that serve individuals like that?
1: Well, and that's why we need to get to our grandparents, the seniors, and tell them you need to vote, you need to learn what the issues are, and if you're worried about what it is you need, then start looking at that and talking to your legislators about those things, because they are the massive amount of population in this community and all over the country. You know, in a few years, it'll be 70 million seniors. And that's a lot of people, that's a lot of votes, and that's a lot of income. So all you folks out there, the seniors have the money. So you better start catering to them or they're going to bite you.
3: Another thing that we talked about the last time you were on the show about a month ago was we were focusing on, you know, children and their relationships with their grandparents and seniors. And one thing we talked about that kind of relates to this conversation, I think, is like multi-generational homes and grandparents that live with their children or their grandchildren. And I am curious if that is becoming more common or less common, because it seems to me that, you know, that could be beneficial for the kids, for the seniors, you know, but I know that also a lot of folks might also want their own house, their own independence as well.
1: Well, it's important. It as you get older, you lose your friends. They pass away, they go away, and all of that. Your children grow up, because all your life you've been telling your kids, I can't wait till you grow up and get out of the house.
3: Yeah.
1: You know what I mean? So you can see what it's like to take care of this. Well, we've got to change that, because the loneliness, the isolation could be eliminated if the family stay together and if the friendships stay together. We can now occupy seniors and keep them active, because the activity up in their brains is going to help them nourish their bodies.
3: Yeah.
1: So we've got a lot of things we need to do, but it's a simple process. You know, help them to think, help them to eat right, take care of themselves, and all of that will come back to nurture themselves, and they'll live in the right places. And I think Utah Nonprofit Housing is doing that kind of thing, collectively putting a body of people together that can have a good time living together and go up to their legislators and say, you better vote for me or I will not set you free.
0: You know, I was reminded as we were talking here about another another kind of program I've seen work elsewhere, and it's where college students, there's not enough housing either on campus or affordable around campus. And then there's a lot of seniors who either own their home and live alone and have a room. And in exchange for a lower rent, they might do, you know, mow the lawn every week, things like that. And I don't know that we have a program like that here in Utah yet.
1: Maybe I'll create that program.
0: There you
1: program.
0: Go. I like it. Living in age.
1: Living in pride.
0: Yeah.
1: Mow your lawn.
0: I mean, because, like you said, the older we
1: and
0: get.
1: And that with scissors.
0: Yes. The older we get, we kind of withdraw from society in a way, and we start to become invisible because our needs change.
1: Right.
0: Our involvement in the world changes. But that's another issue, I think, when it comes to housing and community. And you said that, Marion, that you do a lot of different things to build community within your apartment complexes. I'd love to hear a little bit more about that and what you hope to expand.
4: Well, I think what we always have a service coordinator at their senior projects to help them with whatever they may need. Or we have, I'll tell a story about HUD. It's not really, but anyway, every
0: Housing
4: year.
0: Housing and Urban Development, yes, the feds.
4: The feds. So we were doing dinners for all of our seniors at Christmas and Thanksgiving and all this. And we were taking it out of the funds out of the property. And HUD came back and said, you can't give your seniors dinners out of that money.
0: Wow.
4: I said, really? We can't? So we had to pay back the money, which we did.
0: Uh-huh.
4: But it's kind of weird that you would get upset over something like that.
0: Yeah.
4: Over that
0: There's
4: issue.
0: There's not flexibility.
4: There's not the flexibility.
0: Feds.
4: I think that's what we need more of that, especially if we're helping people and doing more things as we work together. The seniors have so much information.
1: Vision and knowledge and understanding.
4: And you know, they've been down those roads that they can, you know, I didn't want to listen to my dad or my grandparents, but then I started listening a little bit to what they were saying and what they went through and what decisions they made early in life that would help them a little bit get through things.
0: Mm-hmm.
4: So we try to work together with our seniors and we try to interact with them because everybody likes to be talked to. I mean, maybe they'll talk to us a little longer about certain things, but you get a lot of knowledge from seniors. It's just fun.
0: My dad, who was born in 36, he's passed on, but I remember him telling about, he always, you know, had different generations in his household growing up. It was that kind of explosion after World War II and the middle class growing and buying houses, the urban flight, et cetera, and all of that. And now I feel like we're coming around as we're having these crises of our own making and going, oh, we gotta do this differently. But James, are we going to do it differently?
1: Yes, we are. And that's what Living and Aging with Pride is all about.
0: Okay.
1: I'm taking people back to the roots of our foundation in America, where we spoke to each other, where we talked to each other, where we worked together, and we built a great country, and we've gotten away from that, and we're trying to bring it back. And I think that that's what this partnership is about, helping us preserve the cultures of America and make it better. And the best way to do that, when you talk to people, I get asked all the time, you live in Utah? I said, yes. And they go, well, what do the Mormons do to you? I say, the Mormons beat me up once a week and I'm good to go. You know, they go, the Mormons beat you up? I said, yes. And then I look at them and said, are you silly?
0: Yeah.
1: Why would I live someplace that they wouldn't treat me kind? Yeah. You know, so we have to learn to understand people no matter what they look like or what they act, unless they're silly. I was about to say stupid, but silly is a better word. You know, we have to learn to talk to one another. And the more we talk to the seniors, the more we will learn what the fabric of our country is, what the family of what the fabric of what family is all about. And that's what's important.
0: All right. Utah Nonprofit Housing Corporation, Marion Willey, thanks for being here.
4: Thank you for your
0: and
4: time.
0: Absolutely. And Lucas Kidd from, excuse me, Rid is a kid. No, not really. Utah Housing Preservation Fund. What's the website in case folks want to give you some money and help out?
2: Nice and easy, uhpf.org.
0: Wonderful. And Living and Aging with Pride?
1: www.livingwithpride.org.
0: Wonderful. It's all in the show notes, folks. Thanks for another great show. Asha, thank you.
3: Yes.
2: Thanks, Ash.
0: Going out with another house song here. And of course, your Thursday Night Psych is coming up with DJ Mike. Here's a little happy house from Susie and the Banshees, KRCL Radioactive.

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2: That sound means it's time for Thursday Night Psych Out with me, your host, DJ Mike. We've got so much great music coming your way this evening. We've got some Elton Goon, maybe some Dionne Warwick. I got a bunch of records from my cousin, and we're going to play a few of them. We'll see. But I want to start with this. Shemp Time from Robert Walters' 20th Congress here on 90.9 FM, KRCL.

One and only Charlie Hunter, going about 25 years back. Songs from the Analog Playground. Name of that song is Mitch, Better Have My Bunny. You don't want to say that one wrong. You're tuned to 90.9 FM, KRCL. My name is Mike. This is your Thursday night psych out. Before we heard Charlie Hunter, we heard... Oh, where'd my playlist go? Come back, Johnny. Come back, Johnny. We heard Alton Gunn doing Super Gissi Yon Chandan. We also heard Robert Walters' 20th Congress doing Shemp Time. And yeah, that brings us up. We're only 20 minutes into the show. Coming up, we're going to have some Yes, some Starship Trooper, some Beatles. And I swear I am going to play this Dionne Warwick record for my friend Davey, because I know he'll like it. We're also going to be playing some Steely Dan song going out to Randy, because he reminded me how good Steely Dan was. But let's do this. This goes back to the early 90s, like 93, 94, the Grey Boy All-Stars. 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

about me squashing other deals, cause they've already been squished. Freeze a frame of our moves the same, wish we can continue right behind the bush. You'll stay with me, I know this, but not because of all my earth.

by Betty Boop, then make camel alphabet soup and spell plump ones within. Forward march is the same when transistors will play. Coming to bed is the move. Dolby sound will be then top crown when I put the needle into your groove.

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You gotta love that little organ in that song. The Beatles, I'm Looking Through You. Paul McCartney telling his girlfriend that she's just weirding him out these days. Before we heard the Beatles, we heard Dionne Warwick, You've Lost That Love and Feeling. We heard De La Soul doing I Know, which samples heavily from Peg by Steely Dan. I've listened to those two songs about 30 times this week because they're so bouncy and fun. And we started that set of music off with Turnip's Big Move by the Grey Boy All-Stars. I've got fun stuff coming your way. I've got some Rush. I'm trying to pick which Glen Campbell song to play. I've got several Glen Campbell records. And I kind of have this weird crush on Glen Campbell. It's hard to explain. Let's start with this, though, as promised earlier. Starship Trooper by Yes. All 9 minutes and 26 seconds of it. So it'd be good to turn this up a little bit. Get your lava lamp flowing. Any fun little extras you can do to enjoy this song, I highly recommend it. And then find your comfortable spot and listen to Yes here on 90.9 FM KRCL.

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1: Had a really fun experience over the Christmas break. I was driving, it was late at night, I was tuned to KRCL, and what did I hear? But I heard my daughter's new album playing on KRCL. And I called her up and I said, "You're on KRCL right now." And she said, "What?" KRCL has been kind of a central point for our family. 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
6: And we just heard from Curtis Mayfield from the Superfly soundtrack, Freddy's Dead. And it takes me back a good 30 years to the 90s when I was first listening to Curtis Mayfield and Isaac Hayes and all that fun car chase music from the 70s. Before we heard Curtis, we heard Rush doing Tom Sawyer. Yes, I know it's the big hit, but it's a big hit for a reason. It's so good. Starship Troopers by Yes. I'm Looking Through You by the Beatles. And You've Lost That Lovin' Feeling by Dionne Warwick. Hope you're having a lovely evening. Coming up, I've got some... I figured out which Glen Campbell song I want to play. But I'm going to play this Tucky Buzzard song first, because it kind of has that Freddy's Dead vibe to it. This is Goo Goo Goo here on 90.9 FM KRCL.

Hot Butter doing popcorn here on 90.9 FM KRCL. My name is Mike. This is your Thursday night psych out. Before we heard Popcorn, I hope you appreciated what a masterpiece of early 70s pop that is. If once you've heard that song, you know it. And it's Popcorn. Before we heard Hot Butter doing Popcorn, we heard Monocle doing Psychedelic. That's Where It's At. We heard H.P. Lovecraft doing Let's Get Together. Glenn Campbell did Galveston. Cold Turkey by Big Boy Pete. And at the top of that set, that was a long set of music, Goo Goo Goo by Tucky Buzzard. I've got a quick little thing you get to listen to. We're going to come right back with some, we've got some Kruder and Dorfmeister. But I want to play this this really interesting self-hypnosis record. I'm going to see how well it works on you. And some Herbie Hancock. Stay close.

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So completely relaxed. It feels so good. And your eyes start to close. As a matter of fact, I want you to close your eyes. Close your eyes and just listen to my voice. You will always be able to hear my voice, but the sound around you will slowly be less and less, while everything is becoming so heavy and so calm and so wonderful. You are getting sleepier and sleepier all the time, and you are getting so tired, so very tired, but it is a good feeling. You are becoming deeper and deeper relaxed, more and more relaxed. And every time you listen to this breath, to this part of the breath, you will go deeper and deeper relaxed. And every time you listen to this breath, you go deeper and deeper relaxed until you will find that you are so deeply relaxed that you will feel like that you cannot lift yourself off the chair you're sitting on. Your body will become so heavy that you will feel like that you cannot move. Until then, you keep on practicing this part of this record until you achieve this heaviness. Right now, your body is becoming heavier and heavier. Heavier and heavier all the time. Your legs are so heavy, it feels like you cannot lift them. And also your arms are so heavy, you cannot lift them. You feel this heaviness, this very heaviness. And your eyes are so heavy, especially your eyelids are so heavy at this moment. You will not go on with this record any farther until you have found that your eyelids are so heavy. It will feel like that you cannot open them. You cannot open them at this moment because your eyelids are so heavy, you cannot lift. You feel that those eyelids are so heavy, you cannot lift. You keep on going deeper and deeper relaxed. Deeper and deeper relaxed, you go way down. Deeper and deeper relaxed all the time. Deeper and deeper relaxed, feeling fine, feeling wonderful. Feeling fine and wonderful, so relaxed. We're doing fine, and pretty soon, I will give you instructions.

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Merely an effort to improve my financial situation. And what about

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I love when they get weird, when they use the weird voice lowering robot hide your voice on TV thing. It's so good. You're tuned to 90.9 FM KRCL. My name is Mike. This is your Thursday night psych out, and goodness gracious, I just love me some ZZ Top. Before ZZ Top, we heard Black Moth Super Rainbow. Excellent band name. Name of that song was Early 70s Gymnastics. Kind of has that weird feel to it. Sofa Rockers by Kruder and Dorfmeister. And we heard Bubbles by Herbie Hancock, accompanied with Learn Self-Hypnosis with Vandermeed. I need to find another copy of that record because I love it, but it's that copy's way too scratched. I can't. It was, and I play some dirty records sometimes. Coming up, we've got Dark Bells queued up. We've got some Night Beats, but we got to start off with something thoroughly rocking. Giving a shout out to my bandmates, Phalangela, DJ Frosty, and Stella. 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

0: 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Dark Bells, Wildflower. Love that song. That lull in the middle, just, it's more hypnotizing than that Self-Hypnosis record was. You're tuned to 90.9 FM KRCL. My name is Mike. This is your Thursday night psych out. Previous to Dark Bells, we heard Black Angels, Evil Things, and then Jane's Addiction at the top of that set of music, Mountain Song. Here's a quick little thing you get to listen to. We're going to come back. I've got some Tintern Abbey, some Tame Impala, and Night Beats.
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My name is Mike. This is your Thursday night psych out, and that was Tintern Abbey doing Vacuum Cleaner. Love that song. Fix me up with your sweet dose. Now I'm feeling like a ghost. Good psychedelic rhyme there. We heard Lowrider doing And the Horse You Rode In On. Sweet Leaf by Black Sabbath. Whole lot of love.

0: by Led Zeppelin, Put the Secret in Your Pocket by Electric Eye, which was the best song in that set of music by far. It was the weird one. If you try to count music, I was lost. We heard Tame Impala, The Night Beats, and Dark Bells in that obscenely long set of music. The night is wrapping up. I'm going to be out of here in about a half an hour. You've got the Beat Garden to look forward to. That's a genuinely fun show that I've enjoyed listening to, so you should do that too. I've got some War queued up, some Plan 9, but I want to play, well, you know what, Acid Rooster can come in after Plan 9. How about that?
1: What's the name of this song?
0: I think the name of this song is Echoing Sunshine. 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

Yes, it's all right. 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
4: All right, y'all. You know what that means, what that sound means. And by sound, I mean the song that I'm about to play here. Give me a second. There it is. Oh, there it is. It's almost 10, close enough. 10 o'clock p.m. Beat Garden till midnight. We've got a mix of jazz, soul, some solid indie rock. Lots of vinyl as well. So, definitely stick around. 90.9 FM KRCL. 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

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It's time for the Coal Train, y'all. All aboard. Ballads. Too young to go steady. Oh, yeah.

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Gabor Szabo, Charles Lloyd, live. That was Stormy off of side two of the Gabor Szabo Live with Charles Lloyd record. Classy, classic, all-time great. Before that, we heard some impressions, Wes Montgomery, and obviously we started that little set off with some John Coltrane Quartet from Ballads Too Young to Go Steady, McCoy Tyner on piano. Who plays bass in that? I think it was Jimmy Garrison who plays bass. Yeah, I'm pretty sure. And Elvin Jones on drums. Ugh, so good. At the top of the set, we heard some Desmond Blue, Paul Desmond. That was just a nice way to round us out. Moving on from the Thursday Night Psych Out straight into the Beat Garden, which is now. Got some more music here. I've got some more modern stuff. I think we're going to play some newer stuff here. Some Salin, Gottstreet Park, Amina and Moses Yuffie, Thandi Theodore. You know the drill at this point. It's the Beat Garden. You know? You understand. So, just checking on what I have on deck here. This is Salin, Sugar Cane Funk here on 90.9 FM KRCL. Beat Garden. Push the right button. Oh. Sweet.

0: Ooh, coming in here hot and fresh right off of that track. We just heard eighth movement, Karate Boogaloo. Before that, we heard two tracks from L. Michael's Affair. We heard Cortex and Shining from 24 Hour Sports. Current favorite in the household here, and at my household is what I mean. Before that was some Cautious Clay. The Tide Is My Witness from the Carpe album. And we started that set off with A Beat to Make It Better and some Faith. Death by Peanuts. But here I wrote Peth by D-Nuts, which is hilarious. That's a good band name, Peth by D-Nuts. Oh, all right. Well, I've got some Adrian Quesada up on decks here. I've got some George Shearing, some Bossa Nova classics as well. But first, I think a little bit of sponsorship time.
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Ooh, coming in hot off of some Berlioz there, R&R, from the Jazz Is For Ordinary People album. Before that was a Forward, Alpha Mist, from one of the albums, BC, yes. Before that was some Stan Getz, Louis Bonfa, Ebony Samba, and starting that set off, we had some Bold and Black, Ramsey Lewis, and DG on keys with Adrian Quesada. And that brings us up to now. I've still got plenty more music. We're going strong till midnight here on the Beat Garden. If you are ever unsure about what I'm playing, you can always go to krcl.org/playlist. And check out any of the songs you hear. If you like it, you can always scope it there. It's got links and everything that you need. You can also stream past episodes on demand. So if you like what you hear and you want to go back and see what I've done in the past 2 or so weeks, I believe, you can do that on the website or on the app. It's really neat. Anyway, coming back to this. I don't even remember what I have queued up. This is Black Classical Music, Use of Days, Tioga Pass. I was right. 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
3: 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You're listening to The Beat Garden, still coming at you till midnight. At which point Rennie comes in, and they slay as per usual. Nothing new. Killing it every week. I got some Modesky Martin and Wood, Bad Bad Not Good, Miles Davis. I guess I'm feeling extra jazzy

tonight. Plenty of that coming in for these last 30 or so minutes on the Beat Garden. Thanks for tuning in as always. And yeah, if you're curious, check out the website, krcl.org. On demand. You know the drill. Oh, Modesky Martin and Wood. Amish Pintxos. However you say it.

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1: 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My name is Rennie. I am your host from the midnight to 2 a.m. time slot for the evening. So thanks for being here, my little night owls. You're tuned into the show a little here, a little there. I like to mix it up and bring you something different every week. You just heard from a local Salt Lake artist by the name of Maz, M-A-Z. That was her song, Maybe Love. She is becoming one of my favorite locals so far. We heard from Mr. Gnome before that with the track Light, and that was off of their Heart of a Dark Star album. Really beautifully done album. And to start our night off, we heard from a UK artist called Zimmer90, and that was the tune Summer Rain. Summer Rain. On my show, I like to do a different theme every week. However, tonight is a Rennie Rotation night. And what I mean by that, if you are new here, a Rennie Rotation night is I need a break. So I come in and I bring a bunch of CDs, I bring my laptop, a couple vinyls, and I just throw down what I've been listening to lately or what I'd like to showcase for the night, what I'm feeling. I am going to try and hop around, and I am taking requests if you want to give me a phone call. That's 801-359-9191. Coming up, we're going to hear from Palm. Here is the song A Menace, right here on KRCL.

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Hands down, that was James Supercave with Chairman Goo. Before that, we heard from Dijon, Like the Mustard, with Rock and Roll. Johnza with Face Down. We heard FKA Twigs with Sushi. I Wanna Take You Out. Me being sadly single. I just wanna treat a nice girl right. Dedicate a couple of my shows to her. To start the set, it was Santa Gold with Chasing Shadows. I have three more songs for you until I wrap up the night. We're going to hear from a local band, Cardinal Bloom, with Waste Your Time. We'll hear from Arcade Fire afterwards with their song Rebellion off of their Funeral album. I might throw in one more if I have time, but on all of my shows, I do a good night song to end the night, since we don't have a live DJ until 5 in the morning. I always end my shows with a good night song to sign KRCL off for the night. So for tonight, you will hear Let's Go to Bed from The Cure. Okay. It's the show A Little Here, A Little There. I bring you something funky fresh every week, so stay tuned what I'll bring you next week. I'm doing a Rennie's rotation. So, anywho, this is Cardinal Bloom, Rennie over and out, KRCL.

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Floyd Dixon with Hey Bartender. That comes from an album called Wake Up and Live. Ray Charles ahead of that with Blues Is My Middle Name. Love Ray Charles. Start set off

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From 1 Hour Mama, we heard Organ Grinder Blues. Hi, this is Illustrated Blues, and you're hearing us on 90.9 FM KRCL. I'm your host, Jolene. I'll be with you until 7 a.m. when I turn over the airwaves for morning show and Ma Black. Yeah, right now, let's keep the music rolling. I have some, the Bob Lanza Blues Band from the album Bread Man's Blues. We are going to hear, here we go, A Man Like Me. This is KRCL.

I wanna get married, baby, I wanna get married. I'm not scared to take a chance.

Oh, yeah. Yep. That was Roy Buchanan with a little song called Baby, Baby, Baby. Nice, smooth blues there. John Lee Hooker ahead of that with I Want to Get Married. Boy, he can just tell the very first strum or the very first notes off the guitar that that was John Lee Hooker. Yes. Started the set off with the Bob Lanza Blues Band, A Man Like Me. Hi, this is Illustrated Blues. I'm your host, Jolene. I'll be with you until 7 a.m. when Ma Black will be here in the house for Friday morning show. Yes. And looking forward to that, as always. I have for you some Max Hightower coming up. I do want to remind you that it is summer, and to hydrate with all the fun stuff going on, you get excited about getting out there and having some fun and doing these things, and you just might forget about one of the most important things, and that is hydrate. So make sure you get plenty of water in you to keep you hydrated. All right, I got a song right here for you from Max Hightower from his album Nothing But the Truth. We are going to hear Damned If I Do. Yep, Damned If I Do. This is KRCL.

Yeah. All right. That was Martin Lang with Billy's Shuffle. Ahead of that, we had a great song, Feel Like Going Home, Robert Lucas. Wow. Great song. Great song. Started the set off with Max Hightower, Damned If I Do, from his album Nothing But the Truth. Hi, this is Illustrated Blues. I'm your host, Jolene. I'll be with you until 7 a.m. when Ma Black will show up and take over everything. Yeah. Right now, let's get more blues rolling. I have some Ruthie Foster from her album Mileage. And it looks like I am going to be playing Slow Down. Yep, Slow Down. This is KRCL.

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Nice. Bone Shakers from their album Live to Be This. The Cake and the Candle. Beautiful. Snooks Eaglin ahead of that with Give Me the Good Old Boxcar, yeah? Stacy Mitchart just before Snooks with Flip It to the Other Side. That was featuring Charlie Musselwhite. And started the set off with Ruthie Foster, Slow Down, from her album Mileage. What a great set. I'm just loving that set right there. Yes. Hi, this is Illustrated Blues. I'm your host, Jolene. I'll be with you until 7 a.m. And so let's just get this music rolling. I have... Let me see. Oh, yeah, here we go. I have Rick Estrin and the Nightcats from their album, The Hits Keep Coming. We're going to hear The Hits Keep Coming. This is KRCL.

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Wow. Eugene Hideaway Bridges, Lost and Lookin', from the album Hold On a Little Bit Longer. That's from 2015. Great, great song, Lost and Lookin'. Joe Crown ahead of that, and this was featuring Papa Molly. We heard Going Down. I wasn't too sure how I liked that song at the very beginning, but it grew on me, and by the time it was done, I say, wow, I like that song. Going Down. Started the set off with The Hits Keep Coming, Rick Estrin and the Nightcats. Another great song. Yep, they do. They're. I love that song. And I agree, the hits keep coming. Hi, this is Illustrated Blues. I'm your host, Jolene. I'll be here until 7, which is coming up real soon, let me tell you. Then Ma Black will grace the airwaves starting at 7 with Friday Mornings. Yes, lots of good stuff there. Right now, let's get some Sean McDonald on for you from his album Have Mercy. Pete's listening. He'll like this. Was it Pete? I think so. Yeah, Have Mercy. We are going to hear Killing Me. This is KRCL.

That was Seth James with Motormouth. That is the title cut to that album released this year. Find that on the Qualified Records label. Ahead of that was the Cashbox Kings. Please Have Mercy. It's from Oscar's Motel. I remember when that came out. I really like that one. Started the set off with Sean McDonald, Killing Me. Great song. Wow. Have Mercy is the name of the album. So there you go. A couple of Have Mercies for Pete out there. This is Illustrated Blues. I'm your host, Jolene. Looks like Ma Black won't be in this morning, but you get the pleasure of listening to Matt Lovejoy, and he'll be here right around, or he'll be on air right after 7 there, yes. But right now, I do have a couple more songs coming up. I have Mississippi Bow Weevil Blues, that's Charlie Patton, and Albert King, I Almost Lost My Mind. So those are coming up, and I would just want to remind people again to hydrate. Hydrating is very important with all the summer activities going on. Have a great weekend, and we will see you next Friday. This is Illustrated Blues right here on 90.9 FM KRCL.

0: So the accessibility with this garden, I think about it in the sense of having a garden that is something that you can say is yours.
1: That's Rhonda Duval of the Urban Indian Center talking about their new wellness garden focused on indigenous plants.
0: This is where families can come and they can garden together and then they can take those crops home. So these traditional, I want to say traditional plants, traditional foods, this is for the community that we serve. And we want to make sure that we know where the food is coming from. And that's one of the important parts of our indigenous culture is we know who is taking care of it. We know what they're thinking and what they're experiencing, if they share it, of course. But we also know where it's going and how it's provided to our community. So I guess as an entire medicine wheel type of thought to all of that, it's where we're taking care of the entire part of our wellness, our emotional, our spiritual, our physical, but also all of the other aspects that come with that. And that's where the sense of community comes in. It's for all of us. It's not just a my thing or a I thing. It's a we thing. And this is where we can really all come together and understand that.
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Gotta love Dire Straits right there in Walk of Life. Good morning. It's Friday morning. It is May 29th. Can you believe it? My name is Matt Lovejoy, sitting in for Ma Black today, and it's going to be a great day. I can just tell. And that's a song that you could kind of shake your body to. I know I've got big shoes to fill today, filling in for Ma, so we're going to keep it positive. We're going to keep it fun. And yeah, we're going to play some dance music and all sorts of good stuff. Looking at the weather out there, looks like it's going to be a high of 78 degrees today. And yeah, it's going to cool off a little bit this weekend. Looks like a chance of rain maybe tomorrow. A high around 68 to around 70, 74 on Sunday. And then when we come back on Monday, it's June, people. Can you believe it? All right. Just want to give a shout out to Jolene. I was listening to Illustrated Blues on my way in this morning and loving every minute of it. It's fantastic to see her this morning. Hope you're having a great day, and I hope you have a great weekend. We are rolling into the weekend right now. So let's get on some more music, and make sure you join me here at 7:20. We're going to play these three songs, as always. But right now, I want to get on one of my favorite, one of my personal favorites, Mr. Paul Simon. And here's a song you can move to. It's Gumboots here on KRCL. It's mornings, Friday morning. Good morning to you.

Just a beautiful song right there by the band Devotchka. That's a band out of Colorado. Haven't heard from them in a little bit, but I do like their music. Before that, we heard Goose with Good to Be, and Paul Simon right before that with the fun Gumboots with the Boyoyo Boys off his great album and pretty famous album, Graceland. It is 7:17 right now, which means it's almost time for these three songs. We're going to get right into that soon. But first, I wanted to play one by Gladys Knight because it is Gladys Knight's 82nd birthday today. So happy birthday, Gladys Knight. You know, Gladys Knight and the Pips taking that midnight train to Georgia, probably her biggest hit. But I'm going to play a cover right now because I love to do that. This is Gladys Knight and the Pips doing I Heard It Through the Grapevine. And thanks for tuning in. It's Matt Lovejoy sitting in for Ma Black, the wonderful Ma Black, this morning. And like I said, I've got big shoes to fill, but I hope you'll stick with me. Give me a chance here. We're going to have a good time. Here's Gladys Knight. We'll be right back with these three songs.

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2: You are tuned in to Mornings here on KRCL. This is the Friday morning edition. And so happy to be here filling in for Ma Black this morning. My name is Matt Lovejoy, and it is time for These Three Songs, where we play three songs. They all have something in common. You get to figure out what that common thread is. And if you get the answer, you can just shout it out. There's no real prize other than knowing that you're awesome. Or you could call us here at the station at 801-359-9191. I'll try to answer and tell you that you're awesome. Or you can email us at mornings@krcl.org, and I'll hopefully respond to that in good time as well. So here we go. Song number one. I think I made it pretty easy this morning, but we'll see. We're going to play another cover. This one's by Jose Feliciano. It's Light My Fire here on KRCL, song number one.

Well, thanks for playing these three songs this morning. Did you get the answer? I know Destry did, Kate did, Earl got it, and Ma Black herself sent me a message, and she got it too. The answer, if you didn't know, was Light. Let there be light, and let your little light shine out there as well. We started these three songs off with Jose Feliciano doing a great cover by The Doors, Light My Fire. Ben Harper on the Blind Boys of Alabama with There Will Be a Light. And that was Miko Marks, who we just heard in The Resurrectors doing Long As I Can See the Light. And I know Creedence did that. It's an old blues song, I believe. And I believe it is John Fogerty's birthday as well today. Let me just double check. Where did it go? I thought I had it here. And my internet is not wanting to pull up. But yes, I believe it is his birthday as well. So we'll get some Creedence on a little bit later. And I did want to mention, we just heard Miko Marks. And that is one of the many great artists who will be playing at the 18th Ogden Music Festival that's happening this weekend. I know there's a lot of people already up there. Maybe that's something that you're going to get into this weekend. You can check out all the info. I believe we have it up at krcl.org. You can also get tickets and info at ofoam.org as well. Miko Marks is incredible. I think she's playing on Saturday. I'd have to look at the lineup. We've heard lots of Ken Pomeroy lately. I'm really into her. Steve Pultz is playing. We've got lots of incredible bluegrass artists, Yonder Mountain String Band, Peter Rowan with the Sam Bush Project. The North Mississippi All-Stars are fantastic blues band, so much more. So you can check out that info. Hopefully we'll see you up there. I'll be actually broadcasting the Bluegrass Express live from the Ogden Music Festival this Sunday afternoon. So hope we'll connect there. Speaking of Ma Black calling in,

with the answer to these three songs. It's a pleasure sitting in for her this Friday morning. I'm Matt Lovejoy, and I want to play a song that Ma sent me yesterday. It's a cover. It's a fun one. I really like it. I'm a big Tom Petty fan, and this is a cover of a Tom Petty song by Manic Hispanic. I love it. It's Mexican Girl here on KRCL Friday morning.

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0: You're listening to Mornings here on KRCL, and that was the latest from Devin Gilfillian right there, Hold On, from his album Hourglass that just was released. We also heard the latest from Rap Boys before that. That was the song Anywhere off their song Singing to an Empty Chair, or their album Singing to an Empty Chair, that just came out a couple months ago now. Boy, the time is flying. I've been talking with Julia Steiner and Rap Boys, hoping to get them in this summer before they open for Jesse Wells up at Red Butte Garden. I believe that's August 14th, if I'm not mistaken. So let's hope that happens. I got my fingers crossed. We heard the Talking Heads before that with Wild Wild Life, and I played a fun cover, Mexican Girl, that Ma Black sent me yesterday from Manic Hispanic. I really thought that was fun. All right, it's time for our community connection here. It's the Salt Shaker on KRCL, and then when we come back, I'm going to play some Creedence Clearwater, because it is John Fogerty's birthday. I believe he turns 81 today. And also, on this day, back in, I think it was 1968, the song Susie Q, their cover, was released off their self-titled album. So we're going to hear that. So stay tuned. It's KRCL. Thanks for tuning in.
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2: 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Here's what's shaking for Friday, May 29th. If you're looking to see and hear some art tonight, over in the Granary District, Thank You for Who You've Been, Photographs and Poems by Miguel Hernandez will be live from 6 to 7 p.m. All ages are welcome to attend. Over in Harriman tonight, the Real Monarchs take on Sporting Kansas City 2 at Zions Bank Stadium starting at 8 p.m. If you're looking for some live tunes tonight, Sister Wives is over at the State Room in Salt Lake City. Doors open at 6:30 p.m. and the music starts at 7:30 p.m. for this 21 and over concert. KRCL also has your weekend covered. The Bike Collective's 2026 Bike Prom is happening tomorrow, May 30th, starting at the Woodbine Food Hall in Salt Lake City and heading to Liberty Park. Riders can expect to start pedaling at 6:30 p.m. sharp. For more information or to submit an event, visit the events page at krcl.org and listen for the Salt Shaker, your music, arts, and culture calendar, right here on KRCL.
0: Thanks, Amber, for keeping us up to speed with what's happening. So much live music coming to Salt Lake City. I hope you get a chance to see some of it. There's nothing like getting out and seeing local artists and traveling bands who are performing in these great venues that we have here in this city. All right, without further ado, I'm going to play this Creedence Clearwater Revival. In 1968, on this day, they released their hit cover of Susie Q. We're going to play that, and it's also John Fogerty's birthday, so it's a double whammy here on KRCL. And if you're just tuning in, you might say, boy, Ma Black is sounding a little hoarse. Is she okay? It's not Ma Black. My name's Matt Lovejoy, sitting in for her, and happy to be able to do so. Thanks, Ma, for having me. I'm having a blast already. Hope you're having a great Friday so far. The weather is nice out there. It is currently 61 degrees. The sun is up. It's going to be a high of 76 today. Mostly sunny with some clouds rolling on later in this afternoon. And a good chance of rain, it's looking like, tomorrow, with a high right around 70 degrees tomorrow. So it's going to be nice. We could use the moisture. All right, here we go. What was I playing? We're going to do Susie Q. Here it is. Thanks for tuning in.

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Classic right there by Curtis Mayfield. Nothing like a horn section to get your body moving this morning. That was Move On Up, a little remastered version of that song. Came out, I think, in 1970. We heard Dionne Warwick before that with What the World Needs Now Is Love. Isn't That the Truth? And Creedence Clearwater Revival before that with a nice long song. Susie Q, I had to do the station ID in the middle of that song because it was so darn long, but it was super fun. And that song was released on this day in 1968, and John Fogerty was born on this day in 1945, I believe. So happy birthday, John Fogerty. My name's Matt Lovejoy, sitting in for Ma Black this morning on this Friday morning. We're going to ease you into your weekend today. I'm having a good time in here. Hope you're having a fantastic day and hope you have a great weekend. It's looking like we might get a little rain tomorrow, but other than that, temperatures are warm and plenty of sunshine today, so get out and enjoy that. Have the Rolling Stones coming up here. I'm going to play some Lucas Nelson as well, and I might mix it up and play some Dolly Parton, some David Bowie, all sorts of fun stuff. Got to play some dance songs too. And at 9, I'm going to do this Around the World, this new feature that Ma Black is doing where we play some world music. I think it's going to be a good time, so stay tuned for that as well. Here's the Rolling Stones on KRCL.

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0: Another fun cover right there by the Be Good Tanyas. Gotta love that. I love me some Prince. That was When Doves Cry. We heard Dolly Parton doing 9 to 5 before that. Maybe you're working 9 to 5 today. We are fast approaching 8:30 in the morning. And it's Friday morning, and I hope you're having a fantastic day. My name is Matt Lovejoy, sitting in for the wonderful Ma Black today. And let's see, what else did we hear? We heard Lucas Nelson in that last set of music as well, right before Dolly. And the Rolling Stones at the top of the set with I Can't Get No Satisfaction. A classic right there. And let's see, I'm going to play a couple of announcements, and then let's get into some David Bowie. And then I'm going to play a great cover. Again, I'm really into the covers lately. I hope you are too. We're going to hear from Sierra Hall. She's going to be playing this weekend up at the Ogden Music Festival. Amazing songwriter and mandolin player, which is my instrument of choice, if you didn't know that. I really love it. And she has a great cover of the song Mad World that we're going to hear here on KRCL. Thanks so much for tuning in and spending some of your day with me this morning. I'm having a great time in here.
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0: Hey, thanks, Eugenie, for reminding me that that fantastic local musician is coming to the Stateroom. I'll have to get some Daniel Young. He's got a great new album coming up. We're going to get some of that on here in a little bit as well. But first, as promised, here's David Bowie with a classic. It's Modern Love.

0: I really liked that set of music. Hope you did as well. That was a Grateful Dead, of course, with Fire on the Mountain. Before that, we heard Thunder on the Mountain. That was Wanda Jackson doing that great cover of that Bob Dylan tune right there. Not sure if you heard the 3 hours of Bob Dylan covers that I did last week. But if you didn't, you do have a chance. You could go back on the KRCL app and stream that if you feel so obliged. I had a lot of fun with that. It was super fun. And I'm having fun today sitting in for Ma Black. Thanks again, Ma Black, for letting me do so. It's been fantastic, and I'm just about out of here. I'm going to make way for Eugenie here coming in at 10 for the midday show. And then keep that dial right here. There's so much great programming here on KRCL on a Friday. You've got Women Who Rock, of course, from noon to 1 with Eugenie. 1 to 3 p.m. is Afternoons on KRCL with Valene MC. And Val always brings some great music, some positivity, and some great quotes. I really love that show. And then Friday, one of my absolute favorites is the Friday Soul Party from 3 to 6 with eBay. And I'm not sure if he's back today or if someone's covering him. I think he's out all week. So someone, I think Robin Banks actually is covering today. So that's going to be super fun. Robin Banks does the Gee Whiz show on Monday nights, I guess early Tuesday morning, midnight to 2 a.m. Gee Whiz, all vinyl, 60s. Spinning the 45s. It's unbelievable and a great show. You can stream that on the KRCL app or over at krcl.org as well. You got Radioactive from 6 to 7 today, and then it's Not a Sideshow from 7 to 10 with Circus Brown. And then Friday Night Fallout, one of KRCL's longest, I believe the longest hip-hop show here in Utah, to my knowledge, 10 p.m. to midnight. They always have a great time, and some good music always opens me up to some new music that I don't always listen to. Love Friday Night Fallout. And then, last but not least, it's midnight to 2 a.m. is Liquid Rhythms here on KRCL. That's your full Friday Friday lineup. All right, let's get back. I've got some low-cut Connie I'm going to play, some Arcade Fire, and I think some Mavis Staples if I can squeeze it in and didn't talk too much. Have a great rest of your day out there, and have a great weekend. It's been a pleasure.
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0: The Black Keys from their new record called Peaches, where there's smoke, there's fire, and Black Keys are on their way to the Ogden Amphitheater, coming for Ogden Twilight June 9th up in Ogden, Utah. Before the Black Keys, we heard from Aaron Lee Tajdin with Heart Slows Down, and a classic from Bob Dylan. Bob Dylan bringing us up to 10 o'clock. I'm Eugenie. It's Middays on KRCL. Thank you so much for tuning in this Friday, May 29th. If you can't find something to do this weekend, I don't know how I can help you, because there's so much to do this weekend, so much going on in Salt Lake City, Park City, Ogden, and in Provo. We're going to try and get to everything that's happening. The Ogden Music Festival is starting today. We've got Busker Fest downtown in Salt Lake City. Sister Wives are at the Stateroom tonight. Shellraiser's Humboldt Hideaway is happening in Wells, Nevada. And you can follow along with all the stuff on our website at krcl.org. I got some more great music for you coming up in this next set. We're going to get one on from the artist Little Barry. Super cool guitarist and band that's also part of the Dan Auerbach sort of universe. I got to see Little Barry play with the Black Keys a couple of weeks ago, so we'll get one on from Little Barry's new record. And the latest from Brother Wallace, who just put out a great record called Electric Love with the song You're the Man. It's all coming up here. It's Middays, KRCL. It's the Friday edition.
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0: That's the late, great Eddie Boe with some sound advice to check your bucket. And this afternoon, we've got a Friday Soul Party headed your way today from 3 until 6 with guest DJ Robin Banks sitting in for eBay this afternoon. And Robin's going to be spinning all vinyl Soul Party today, this afternoon. So come back around or just keep it locked in here for that. Little Barry before Eddie Boe and new music from Brother Wallace. I like pairing up that sort of new roots soul sounds with some classics too, which is why we dug into that Eddie Boe track. On the way, I'm going to get on some Ye Vagabonds and Sia Gray and Goose all coming up here. It's Middays KRCL.
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0: Paul and Linda McCartney on KRCL from the classic record Ram. And Paul McCartney's been so busy performing at Saturday Night Live and also closing out Stephen Colbert's show. It's always nice to see Paul McCartney out in the world, still rocking. Goose before that, some Sia Gray and Ye Vagabonds. Up ahead, I'm going to get on some music for the sunshine and the weekend and also some cool rock and roll news. Well, we'll be the judge of it.
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0: Maybe you've heard about the Freedom 250 event. The Great American State Fair was announced to be on the National Mall with just a very bizarre mix of artists. And we keep hearing about artists who are saying, no, I'm sorry, I'm not going to be able to perform. And the latest who has dropped out of that, one of my favorites, it's the Commodores. And this is a good one for a sunny day. It's KRCL.

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1: So the accessibility with this garden, I think about it in the sense of having a garden that is something that you can say is yours.
2: That's Rhonda Duval of the Urban Indian Center talking about their new wellness garden focused on indigenous plants.
1: This is where families can come and they can garden together and then they can take those crops home. So these traditional, I want to say traditional plants, traditional foods, this is for the community that we serve. And we want to make sure that we know where the food is coming from. And that's one of the important parts of our indigenous culture is we know who is taking care of it. We know what they're thinking and what they're experiencing if they share it, of course. But we also know where it's going and how it's provided to our community. So I guess as an entire medicine wheel type of thought to all of that, it's where we're taking care of the entire part of our wellness, our emotional, our spiritual, our physical, but also all of the other aspects that come with that. And that's where the sense of community comes in. It's for all of us. It's not just a my thing or a I thing. It's a we thing. And this is where we can really all come together and understand that.
2: Rhonda Duval on a recent Radioactive. 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

0: Medium Build on KRCL. The song Last Time, Donovan Frankenreiter and some Buck Meek bringing us up to 11 o'clock. Also heard from James Hunter 6 and Lamont Landers. I'm Eugenie. It's middays on KRCL with 12 o'clock Women Who Rock on the way at noon. Thank you for tuning in and making KRCL a part of your Friday. I'm glad we're hanging out and listening to some music together. Currently in Salt Lake, it's 73, headed up to 78, and we're going to get some light sprinkles moving through this afternoon and this evening along the Wasatch Front. More chance of rain along central and southern Utah, and there's a chance some thunderstorms pop up in south and central Utah with some winds. But nothing that we can't handle. Tomorrow, highs just hitting 70 with lows 52. I've got some great music on the way. There's also so much going on in Utah this weekend. Last weekend felt a little sleepy. This weekend is definitely making up for it. Busker Fest is going on tonight and tomorrow from 5 to 10 p.m. on Main Street and Regent Street. All around the Eccles Theater. And I thought I would get on a little set of artists who started busking, playing in the streets. We'll hear from those artists right after this.
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0: The Salt Lake City Arts Council's Busker Fest is tonight and tomorrow, 5 to 10 p.m. out in the streets in downtown Salt Lake, all around the Eccles Theater. And I have such respect for buskers or street performers because they are just out there in the wild doing music or street performance or sort of guerrilla theater. And I want to play a set of artists who started busking. When you walk by somebody who's out and playing in the streets or performing, in the streets, and they got their case open, be sure to tip them out for sure, or Venmo them these days. Don't ever walk by a busker without throwing something in the hat, because they are working hard to provide you a very cool artistic experience. And could you imagine walking by these artists in this next set that I'm playing who started out in the streets and not tipping them? I don't think so. Charlie Crockett started in the streets. One of the Black Pumas started in the streets. And Sierra Farrell started as a street performer. Here's Sierra Farrell, the song In Dreams.

0: the Black Pumas, project of Adrian Quesada, who's out of Austin, Texas, and Eric Burton, who started busking on the Santa Monica Pier, and from that busking gig in Santa Monica, was able to save up some money, start traveling, and then decided to settle in Austin and was busking in Austin, Texas. And that's how Eric Burton got together with Adrian Quesada and became the Black Pumas. Also heard from Tracy Chapman, who started busking in Boston, around Harvard Square. Charlie Crockett did the same thing, was busking all throughout the U.S., traveled by boxcar, going from city to city busking. And Sierra Farrell starting things off. She busked from Seattle to New Orleans. Busker Fest is this weekend in Salt Lake City, starting tonight from 5 to 10, and tomorrow at the same time, 5 to 10, all around the Eccles Theater in downtown Salt Lake City. So when you pass a busker, be sure to tip them out and take some time to enjoy, because you'll never know where you might see them next. They could be your next favorite recording artist that you can't get a ticket to, but there they are out in the street. Coming up, I'm going to get on some live local music from Sister Wives. They were just in the KRCL studios this week, and they're playing out tonight. We'll get a track from that live session up ahead. 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
0: See, there's a lot going on this weekend in our area. Sister Wives are playing out at the Stateroom tonight. They came into KRCL and played live on Women Who Rock just this past Wednesday. Three great songs, which you can watch a few of them on KRCL's YouTube channel. We'll also be editing those and releasing them too. But they're playing out tonight, so I thought I would, if you missed it, let you know that you can also listen to Women Who Rock on demand. You can hear that full session whenever you want at krcl.org. It's from May 27th. Or we can listen to one of the songs together right now at Sister Wives Live at KRCL.

0: Daniel Lanois on KRCL Under the Heavy Sun. Sammy Ray and the Friends with the song Thieves. We heard Buddy Guy from a great record called Skin Deep. Buddy Guy and Susan Tedeschi together, the song Too Many Tears. And we heard some great local blues from Sister Wives, recorded right here at KRCL just this past Wednesday during 12 o'clock Women Who Rock. Sister Wives are playing out tonight for two sets at the Stateroom. And since there is so much going on coming up at 12 o'clock for 12 o'clock Women Who Rock, I'm going to get on some more great women artists who are playing out in Utah this weekend. And there's a lot. So we'll be getting to that at noon. Stick around for some Tyler Ballgame, also Rhett Miller. It's all coming up here. It's KRCL.
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That's Tosh Sultana. I'm going to blow your mind right now because that's one person doing all of that live. Tosh Sultana, one person band, the song Sweet and Dandy. And thought we would start off 12 o'clock Women Who Rock, where we amplify women in music and femme voices with Tosh Sultana, who is going to be playing at Sandy Amphitheater Saturday night. There is so much going on this weekend and so many great women and femme artists playing out this weekend that I thought I'd play a few more. The Ogden Music Festival is kicking off this evening, and there's a lot of great artists on the bill and a lot of great women and femme voices on the bill as well. Miko Marx is going to be playing out on Saturday at Fort Buenaventura with Ogden Music Festival at 6 o'clock. Let's hear this one from Miko Marx and the band The Resurrectors.

Mika Marx and her band, The Resurrectors, covering a classic from CCR, written by John Fogerty, As Long As I Can See the Light. And Mika Marx, the song Feel Like Going Home. Mika Marx is from Flint, Michigan. She went to Grambling State University in Louisiana to study political science with the hopes of going to law school, and moved to San Francisco. And lucky for us, is now making music. She made her Grand Ole Opry debut in October of 2022, and she's making her Ogden Music Festival debut tomorrow up at Fort Buenaventura at 6 o'clock. Mika Marx taking the stage. Sierra Hull is playing up at Ogden Music Festival tonight at 7:30. We're going to get on some Sierra Hull. Also, Ken Pomeroy is playing Saturday at 3 o'clock. Just a really great Indigenous artist. We're going to hear from both of those women who rock right now. Here's Sierra Hull.

0: Ken Pomeroy on KRCL 12 o'clock Women Who Rock, who's going to be playing at 3 o'clock tomorrow, Saturday, at Ogden Music Festival. Also heard from Sierra Hull, who is taking the stage tonight at 7:30. 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I got some more Women Who Rock on the way as we fill this hour with women and femme voices, mixing all the genres together. We're going to hear from Lucinda Williams and some La Luz and Madison Cunningham coming up here, Women Who Rock.
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0: None other than Coco Taylor, Voodoo Woman from Coco Taylor on KRCL's Women Who Rocks, and Madison Cunningham, Trouble Found Me, La Luz in there with a great instrumental, and Lucinda Williams with Brittany Spencer from Lucinda Williams' album World's Gone Wrong.
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0: You are listening to KRCL. It's 12 o'clock Women Who Rock. I'm here with you until 1, and then at 1, Valene comes in for afternoons on KRCL. She's with you from 1 until 3, and then at 3, it's a Friday soul party, and we've got special guest DJ Robin Banks coming in to spin an all-vinyl soul party for you from 3 until 6. 6 o'clock, it's Radioactive with Punk Rock Farmer Friday and some live music in the studio. And 7 o'clock, we get back into the music with Circus Brown's Not a Sideshow. Just great music and shows and hosts all night long and all weekend long here on KRCL. I should also mention that on Sunday, we'll be doing a live broadcast from the Ogden Music Festival. Matt Lovejoy is going to be doing Bluegrass Express from the grounds of Fort Buenaventura. So just keep it locked in here or discover a new show on demand. I'm glad you are making music a part of your Friday. Tank and the Bangas have a new record out called The Last Balloon. They've got a tour that's headed to the Commonwealth Room here in Salt Lake City on Saturday, November 8th. KRCL presenting that show. And here's the latest from Tank and the Bangas.

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0: back in New York.
1: All right. 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

0: Yeah, look, we could bust out our phone number tonight and nobody'd even miss us. It doesn't take very long to get married and we could get back and nobody'd even know we'd gone. Okay?
1: He's gone today, you say?
0: I don't know, my stomach is wrong.

0: Alan Stone, Can't Explain This Love, here in KRCL. It's Friday. Woo! Here in afternoons. We made it. Yes. All right. I hope you have really cool plans for the weekend, or just grateful that we made it to Friday. I don't mean to make it sound like the week is that disparaging, but I look forward to doing what I want to do with my time and spending time with those I want to spend it with. And I want that for you. In that set, we also heard, music-wise, we heard from Fox Warren and Strange, and then Los Lobos and Set Me Free, Rosalie. And Los Lobos recently in town playing four nights up in the Egyptian in Park City. For those of you who got to attend, I hope you enjoyed. I heard it was a great, great show. One of them, I heard that it was snowing. That's how much the weather has changed just in a couple weeks. We are looking at the weather now. It looks like possibility of thunderstorms this afternoon and tonight. And currently it is 77 degrees, partly cloudy. We have a chance of showers moving in tonight and through Saturday morning. And then Saturday night, again, mostly clear, but possibility of thunderstorms. And then Sunday, we're free and clear and we'll be in the low 70s, about 73 degrees through Sunday. And then on into Monday and Tuesday, we're going back up into the 80s. So looks like we have some much needed rain coming. We know the situation with Great Salt Lake, so we'll always welcome it. Definitely thunderstorms. Keep a lookout for any possibility of wildfires. And then those who are festing, just make sure, now you've been warned, make sure that you dress accordingly and bring the gear you need. There's no such thing as bad weather. Just being ill-prepared in there. I got you, though, so we got that. Let's see. Let's look at the show. We have some Lucy Dacus, a new one from her coming up. And we have Thundercat a little later in the show, some Samantha Crane and Nathaniel Ratliff. But first, we're going to get into a new one from Jalen Naganda off of his Doctrine of Love album. And this is the title track, Doctrine of Love, coming up next here on Afternoons KRCL.
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0: Lady Blackbird, let not your heart be troubled off of her slang spirituals record. One of my favorites, such a good song. I feel like sending that out to all of your warriors, your activists, just that one member in the family that takes no crap. And but they quietly, I feel like, yes, they take no crap. They stand up. But then they also, they feel it. They feel the burden of all those warriors in our lives. And I bet I'm talking to you, honestly. If you're a KRCL listener, that is you. So let not your heart be troubled. No, you're not alone. And you are connected definitely through here at KRCL in community with like-minded folks. We see you. Take care of your spirit. All right. That's my PSA for that. Day. Oh, you're tuned into KRCL here. This is Afternoons. I'm with you till 3 o'clock today. And I am, as always, going to keep playing the music. Speaking of which, in that set, we heard from Brittany Howard and What Now, and a new one from Jalen Nagonda and the title track of his new album, Doctrine of Love. And we have some Thundercat coming up, some Vampire Weekend. We're going to hear a new single from Lucy Dacus, Planting Tomatoes. Lucy Dacus actually released Planting Tomatoes on Record Store Day as an exclusive release, and that was back in April 18th. She's so cool. And part of the Boy Genius trio, along with Phoebe Bridgers and Julian Baker. We're going to get into her new one here. She was recently at Kilby Block Party, and we're going to get into Planting Tomatoes. So stay with us. Hopefully you already planted yours. It's time. I know the weather's been crazy, but don't wait. If you want to do it now. Okay. All right. KRCL.
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0: Hiatus Coyote. Everything's beautiful. It is on this lovely Friday afternoon here on Afternoons KRCL. I'm your host, Valiant MC. Thanks for tuning in. Remember, you could always do so at 90.9 FM or at krcl.org. And really handy, use it all the time, KRCL app for those driveway moments when you want to bring it on into the house or you're going into the store, whatever that looks like. Super handy. And you can see what the latest song that you just heard. Speaking of which, we just heard from Thundercat, and I wish I didn't waste your time. Some Vampire Weekend featuring Steve Lacy and Sunflower, and then a new one from Lucy Dacus and Planting Tomatoes. And we have more music coming up. We have, we have Nathaniel Ratliff and the Night Sweats. First, we're going to get into Samantha Crane here. And this is off of her 2025 Gumshoe album, one of my favorites of the year. She recently came through town and was playing with Flight and at, I can't remember now what venue. Oh, I'm embarrassed. Not really. But she was recently in town. And so we're going to get into her song, Riding Out the Storm. Since we got a little storm coming our way, I got a song for that coming up right after this.
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new one from Goldford and Only You here on Afternoons. Before that, we got Local with Jen Blossel and White Flag. Jen Blossel, Vienna born and raised in Provo and called the Queen of Provo. And awesome music there. Before that, we had Nathaniel Rateliff and the Night Sweat Survivor and Samantha Crane starting us off with Riding Out the Storm. And we're going to let Tedeschi Truck Band lead us right on in to the second half of the show, 2 o'clock hour. I have a Take a Hike. Every other Friday, we give a Take a hike that you can take in the weekend to share with you with our very own Ashley Brown, local hiking expert and author. That's coming up around the 2:30 mark. So you're going to want to stay with us. And here is Learn How to Love off of Tedeschi Trucks Band. It's Friday. Come on, Val. Pull it together. And this is off of their 2011 Revelator record. Here's Learn How to Love, KRCL.

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boy walks down a street, there are certain sounds that accompany him. He finds a tin can to kick, a picket fence to rattle with a stick, puddles of water to jump into. Too often, however, we find ourselves adding sounds of our own making to the innocent walk of a child.

You're Crying the Tears of a Clown with Smokey Robinson and the Miracles. Before them, we had Brenda Holloway with Starting the Hurt All Over Again, Roscoe Robinson with That's Enough, James Last with Everyday People, and The Four Tops with I'll Be There. You are tuned to your Friday soul party. It's all on vinyl all the way till 6 p.m. in the evening. It is me, the Odd Mod, out here with Rockin' Robin Spinning Wax, sitting in for eBay, who's got that week off. And we're coming up next with the Apollos, bringing you Pretty Red Balloons.

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Scott behind me there with I'll Be Gone. In that set, we heard the Apollos kicking it off with Pretty Red Balloons, the Deidre Wilson Tabak with Angel Baby, and Timmy Ura with As Long As There Is You. 4:24 p.m., and we are here spinning wax. Me and Robin, all the way till 6 o'clock. It's your All Vinyl Soul party. We are sitting in for eBay, who has the week off. And we're having a lot of fun over here. Coming up next, we got Donald Haight with Girl, Do You Love Me?

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0: How did it happen again?
1: Well, I was driving down the freeway on my way to work watching this old Betty Grable movie.
0: Watching and, an old Betty Grable movie?
1: Yeah, on a little portable TV. I had it sitting up there in the dashboard.
0: I know,
1: all
0: but
1: of a sudden, this commercial comes on. The guy in a white coat says, "Now watch this amazing demonstration."
0: And?
1: I watched. Next thing I knew, pow!
0: Look, you can't watch television commercials while you commute.
1: I found that out.
0: You can't read a newspaper.
1: No.
0: The only thing you could do while you're driving is listen to the radio.
1: Yeah, well, that's all I intend to do, boy. Just as soon as I get out of traction.

0: Sequins behind me there with I Get What I Want. Before them, we had Billy Eckstein with I Wonder Why. Billy Stewart, double Billy Billing there with Summertime. And Donald Haight kicking that whole set off with Girl, Do You Love Me. 4:37 in the afternoon, which means we have a little under an hour and a half left of your All Vinyl Soul Party here on Friday. It's me, the Odd Mod.
1: And me, Rockin' Robin.
0: And Rockin' Robin of Gee Whiz, who is here with me. Spinning wax with a lost voice. Yeah.
1: And this is a reminder, when working with chemicals, always work in a properly ventilated area and wear the proper respiration so your voice doesn't sound like this.
0: It sounds like your voice is coming back, though. So dedicated to my friend right over here, to my partner. It is Jackie Wilson's Whispers.
1: They're getting louder.
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Hey baby, I wanna ask you something. Did you love me?

The Elgins over there with Put Yourself in My Place, starting that whole thing off. We had Jackie Wilson with Whispers. The Precisions, If This Is Love, I'd Rather Be Lonely. Mitch Ryder and the Detroit Wheels, I'd Rather Go to Jail. And Sonny and the Sunliners after that with Put Me in Jail. It's quite a theme there. Rather be here, though. I'd rather be here with you, with Robin. Spinning soul music all the way till 6 p.m. Coming up next, we've got Barbara Lewis with Someday We're Gonna Love Again.

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the prides in my hometown, Detroit, the Supremes bringing you Love Child. Before that, we had the Spinners with It's a Shame, Stevie Wonder with Every Time I See You Go Wild, and Barbara Lewis kicking that set off with Someday We're Gonna Love Again. You're tuned to 90.9 KRCL, and we're bringing you the Friday Soul Party. It's me and my love Rockin' Robin over here all the way till 6 p.m. It's 5:03 right now, so we got about 57 minutes left. Coming up next, we got the Passionettes bringing you Sister Watch Yourself.

This is Jackie Bennington, America's Junior Miss. You know, our driving is a lot like our music. Each has its own special tempo. A fast musical beat won't kill you on the dance floor, but a driving tempo that's too fast for highway conditions can and will kill if you're not careful. So when you drive, enjoy it, like you would music. But watch for the tempo changes.

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Gone Now, brought to you by Fran Jeffries. Before that, we had Jackie Shane with Coming Down, Bloodstone with Natural High, and The Passionettes with Sister Watch Yourself. 5:17 in the evening. Now the afternoon. And we've got less than 45 minutes left of your Friday Soul Party. It's me and Rockin' Robin all the way till 6 p.m. Coming up next, we got Martha and the Vandellas with I'm Ready for Love.

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Love, love, love, and it's all love here at 90.9 KRCL. We just had Bobby Head with Love, Love, Love, Bob Brady and the Concords before that with Everybody's Going to the Lovin', Smokey Robinson and the Miracles with My Love Is Your Love Forever, and Martha and the Vandellas kicking the entire thing off, getting us ready with I'm Ready for Love. And it's me, and it's my love spinning all the music that we love all the way till 6 p.m. We got another 30 minutes left of your all vinyl Friday soul party. Coming up next, we got Jackie Wilson bringing you Higher and Higher.

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0: We had Marvin Gaye and Tammy Terrell just then with If I Could Build My Whole World Around You. Before that, we had the Shirelles with Baby It's You, the Midnighters with Going Out of My Head, the Temptations with Girl, Why You Wanna Make Me Blue, and Jackie Wilson kicking that whole set off with Higher and Higher. You're tuned to 90.9 KRCL. I'm the Odd Mod. I'm here with Rockin' Robin. We're hanging out with the All Vital Soul Party. We're doing that till 6 p.m. And we're also here with Laura and Al with
1: Radioactive coming up. Summer, you're doing well. I mean, you say DJ Rockin' Robin's here, but nobody actually knows that we can see him. They can.
0: They're here.
1: He's got a little voice thing going on, but loving the set, filling in for eBay. Good job, Summer.
0: Thank you so much.
1: We're going to, you know, get you all trained up and put you on the board here.
0: Oh, very exciting.
1: So coming up on the show, Aldine, it's Punk Rock Farmer Friday.
2: Yes, it is. And we're going to talk a little bit about what's going on with the water situation today.
1: Yeah.
2: We have a gal from IFA that's coming on with us. We also have Jordan Riley from Grammys Produce, and you know, we all know that we've talked about it the last few weeks on the show that there is a fruit deficiency this year.
1: Deficiency, is that the polite way? Is that how the fruit farmers are talking
2: well,
1: about?
2: I guess that's a nice way to say it.
1: From Pine Farms, was it Keith or Kevin?
2: It's Kent.
1: Kent. See, Pine. I didn't even have it right at all. But he was down in Utah County, is what I was talking about. And now Grammys is up on Fruit Way here in northern Utah.
2: Right, and it shows you that it was statewide. It didn't matter. Mm-hmm. There was a few, couple weeks where there was a few days that were in the 20s, and it really just wiped out all the fruit.
1: Yeah. So from peaches to lawn, drought is on is kind of our theme tonight. And then we're also going to hear from Skywatcher Leo T. He's got his summer star party getting taking shape. We also got Rock Camp's first showcase with young campers playing rock and roll.
2: Yeah.
1: And Al and I were just listening to some Circle Jerks earlier today.
2: Yeah,
1: and so, they were punk rock.
2: They're going off on
1: the guy in the crowd.
2: Guy in the crowd.
1: Search it. Google. Just search Circle Jerks news video and you will find it.
2: It's what you want to hear.
1: There you go. But we have Banshee Twin on the show tonight for some live music.
2: Very good.
1: It's all coming up at 6, Punk Rock Farmer Friday, Summer.
0: Very, very cool.
1: So where are we headed next? Back into the music?
0: Yeah, back into our soul party. We got Sam Cooke with It's Got the Whole World Shakin'.

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3: We made it to another Friday.
12: Yes, we did. I mean, it's been a very busy week.
3: What's been going on?
12: Everything is in. All the peppers, all the tomatoes are planted. Everything is in. There's just a few empty rows, and it looks like somebody did a lot of work over there.
3: Market season's coming on. Wheeler Farm Sunday Market's already going every
12: started this last Sunday? Last Sunday, and
3: I was shocked. Memorial Day weekend. Mm-hmm. They opened. And then the downtown opens June 6th.
12: Next week.
3: And then we'll be broadcasting live with Shanna Lee on the 13th.
12: Love it.
3: So come down and we'll talk produce with you. Anyway, Al, what's on the show?
12: We're going to talk about water optimization. This is a gal from the IFA. What's her name?
3: That is Brenda. Brenda Christofferson from then, Ogden IFA.
12: And then also Jordan Riley's going to join us too at the end of the show for the Urban Farm Report, and we're going to talk a little bit about the fruit situation, where it will come from, what people are doing to compensate. Hopefully some of them have crop insurance, things like that.
3: Jordan Riley of Grammy's Fruit and Produce, part of Utah's famous
12: Fruit Way,
3: and I don't know how much fruit's going to be there.
12: he was telling me that most of them don't just rely on fruit up there, and that a lot of them do have row crops, and that the Fruit Way, those stands along there, will be open.
3: All right. Also on the show, we've got Skywatcher Leo T, Rock Camp SLC getting ready for its first showcase of summer. But let's go across the hall and start with music. And we've got over there, let's see, we've got Asha Pruitt, we've got Griffin Hall, we've got Sullivan Petchenpeng getting Banshee Twin ready, Al.
12: Banshee Twin, how are you guys doing over there?
13: We're doing good.
12: How's it? Are you liking our new little setup over there? Is it all right?
14: Yeah, it's beautiful.
12: So we wouldn't thank our